around the Princess Royal Hospital on 1350 AM and on the internet. 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

Come closer. Forget all the others. It's nice to be like this, cheek to cheek, in the old-fashioned way. It's funny, but I have the feeling that we're dancing as our parents used to do. Well, maybe they weren't wrong. The world changes.

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It will soon pass, whatever it is. Don't worry, be happy. I'm not worried.

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1: 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We

0: This has been the Night Shift on Midlands Radio. Coming up next is the news on the hour. Stay with us on Midlands Radio for the best of music and entertainment all of the day and all of the night.
1: The top stories this hour. Rape and serious sex offence cases will be given fixed trial dates from October and within 2 years be heard in dedicated courtrooms in England and Wales. Chris Milligan reports.
2: They'll be rolled out across every Crown Court, giving victims private waiting rooms and special entrances. Ministers hope changes to the criminal justice system will put survivors front and centre and encourage more to come forward. Fixed dates rather than floating ones should remove the risk of delays. In 2025, rape cases took an average of 424 days to complete. The Tories say measures to address long waits were overdue.
1: There's a warning the NHS is facing the most challenging period for transplants in over a decade. Health leaders say there's been a sharp decline in organ donation and record numbers of people waiting for a match. Vladimir Putin's party appears to be dominating the vote in Russia's first parliamentary elections since the outbreak of the war in Ukraine. The president claims the results so far show overwhelming support for the invasion. The only party calling for peace has been barred from standing. These people in Moscow tell us what matters to them.
3: From the new one, improvement, so the war ends quickly. That's the most important thing. So our soldiers don't die, neither ours nor theirs.
4: Since our son-in-law is fighting for our country, we want everything to end peacefully, as quick as possible.
1: Cindy Crawford's son, Presley Gerber, has died at the age of 27. The model had been at a rehab facility at the time of his death yesterday. Manchester United have drawn 1-1 against Fulham in the Premier League. Manchester City's 5-3 victory against Sunderland leaves them top of the table going into the international break. And Rangers were 1-0 winners against Celtic in the Scottish Premiership. And nearly one in three UK shoppers are abandoning online purchases over fears of being scammed. Concerns centre around how genuine a website is. From Sky News, I'm Imani Rana.

Good morning and welcome to Middowns Radio. We hope you had a restful and peaceful night. Time to put the kettle on as we play you non-stop music to get your day off to a great

I know, yes. When it's sleepy time down south, yes. The south wind blowin',

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Yes, when the sleepy time jumps out. Yes.

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He's a big shot at the club of gold. Baby!

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0: 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Coming up next, the news on the hour. 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

Thanks for being with us on Wake Up with Midtown's Radio. Come out next is the news on the hour. After that, we will be starting our main daytime schedule. So stay with us here on Midtown's Radio for the best of music and entertainment all of the day and all of the night.

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0: If they gave out gold medals for sitting around doing nothing, then I would win one. But doing too little and eating too much causes fat to build up in me body, and that can lead to stuff like type 2 diabetes, cancer and heart disease when I'm older. Yeah. So we decided to do something about it. Just little things throughout the day give us the 60 minutes of activity us kids need. Now we're really getting the hang of it. Well, some of us.
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5: The top stories this hour. The victims' minister says specialist courtrooms just for rape and sexual offences will make a huge difference. They're due to be set up in the next 2 years in England and Wales. As part of wider government efforts to tackle gender-based violence, a task force was announced yesterday to address misogyny. Rachel Bridge is from a girl guiding group in Derbyshire.
6: We want all girls to know they can do anything, so we want to empower them to speak up. We want them to feel safe and have safe spaces to go to.
5: Health leaders are warning the NHS is facing the most challenging period for transplants in over 10 years. There are concerns over a sharp decline in organ donation as record numbers of people wait for a match. The leader of the Liberal Democrats says the UK is failing in maternity care as he announces plans on how he'll make it safe. The party set out its proposal to plough £600 million into services at its conference in Brighton. New measures would include bringing in one-to-one midwifery for every woman in labour, paid for by a drop in negligence payouts. Sir Ed Davey says it's vital.
7: We're seeing scandal after scandal with women having awful injuries, even losing babies in a maternity service is not fit for purpose. We've got policies to tackle that. So across the board, I think you'll see Liberal Democrats dealing with the problems that people are facing.
5: Germany's Friedrich Merz has described a state election result for his centre-right Christian Democratic Union party as a disaster. He's vowed to stay in office, while the far-right Alternative for Germany party topped the polls. Normandy veteran Ken Hay, who survived capture just weeks after D-Day, has died at the age of 101. He dedicated years to educating children about the war. And Manchester United managed to salvage a 1-1 draw against Fulham in the Premier League. Liverpool go into the international break sixth after a 1-0 win at Bournemouth. And Rangers were 1-0 winners against Celtic in the Scottish Premiership, meaning they go second and are only 2 points behind their Glasgow rivals. From Sky News, I'm Imani Rana.
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1: I don't know when it happened. One day I was Jack the Lad. Alright. Alright. Oh, shit. The next thing I know, hey, I'm Jack the rather porky middle-aged bloke. I can't imagine how it happened. But now, instead of being nifty, I'm knackered. It's harder getting up the stairs. Or up to anything else, for that matter. And that's not to mention what my big middle's doing to my insides. Luckily, a little bird told me how easy it was to get myself healthy again. Swap big plates for smaller ones, and four wheels for my own 2 feet to get me going for 150 minutes a week. I'm not Jack the Porky now, even if I'm not exactly Jackie Charlton neither. To start to see the end of your middle, get tips from our Change for Life-O-Meter to get you going.

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1: This is a game. 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

0: Hello and welcome to the Princess Royal Hospital here in Hayward's Heath. Visiting hours for the maternity unit at the hospital are generally between 2 p.m. and 4 p.m. and 7 p.m. and 8 p.m. In addition, maternity partners and their own children can also visit between 10 a.m. and 1 p.m. and 2 p.m. and 9 p.m. The ward is closed to all visitors after lunch between 1 p.m. and 2 p.m. to enable mothers to rest.
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0: it to me. 9 out of 10 of our kids growing up with dangerous levels of fat in their bodies. That's not us. 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Or do we? Maybe we should do the How Are the Kids questionnaire from Change for Life. 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And then we can all get right on down to it. 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
1: When a stroke strikes, it spreads like a fire in the brain. The longer it goes undetected, the more damage is done. To spot the signs of a stroke, you have to think and act fast. F. Face. Has their face fallen on one side? Can they smile? A. Arms. Can they raise both arms and keep them there? S. Speech. Is their speech slurred? T. Time. Just like a fire, it's time to call 999 if you see any single one of these signs. The faster you act, the more of the person you save. 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
4: The top stories this hour. Flights are being disrupted in Scotland, Northern England and Northern Ireland because of an air traffic control issue. Manchester, Belfast International, Edinburgh and George Best Belfast City airports had seen the most cancellations this morning. 2,000 UK flights were cancelled earlier this month due to a technical fault. Travel correspondent for The Telegraph, Simon Calder, says there are some very long delays.
5: If you're delayed by an hour to or from one of the airports in the northern half of the UK, then you're doing pretty well. I'm seeing delays of up to 4 hours. That is going to build into more cancellations later on during the day.
4: Every Crown Court in England and Wales will get a specialist room for rape and serious sexual offences within 2 years. Victims will be kept apart from defendants and given fixed trial dates in changes aimed at making the process less traumatic. Vladimir Putin's party has, as expected, done well in Russia's tightly controlled elections. It's claimed nearly 60% of the vote in a contest with little serious opposition. The Conservative leader says she wants to reverse a proposed Brexit rule change and bring back tax-free shopping for tourists. Kemi Badenoch says if her party returns to power, they'll get rid of the VAT refund scheme from 2021. Real-term spending remains 8% lower than before the pandemic. Shadow Treasury Minister Gareth Davies says it should be a big push for our economy.
6: We believe that this will result in more money being spent on our high streets to the tune of about £4 billion. This is something that we want to see because it helps not just the high street but economic growth and prosperity to support businesses at probably what is a very difficult time.
4: The Lib Dems say they'd spend £600 million improving maternity care, including one-to-one midwifery for every woman in labour. They say the cost would be covered by reducing payouts when maternity care goes wrong. And Cindy Crawford's son, Presley Gerbers, died at the age of 27. He'd sought treatment for problems with drugs in the months before his death. From Sky News, I'm Imani Rana.
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1: There you go, Mum. He's burped and everything. You okay for a bit?
2: Of course. Come and have a cuddle with Nan. Who's a lucky boy, Jack? All full of your mummy's milk. Your mum didn't get that. Straight to the bottle she was. 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It's got everything in it that you need to grow healthy. I reckon that's why you've never been poorly. And there's not as much chance of you getting asthma, right? Boo!
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Hello and welcome to the Princess Royal Hospital here in Hayward Heath. Visiting hours at the hospital generally are between 3pm and 8pm on every day. However, there are some special arrangements for the intensive treatment unit and maternity and dementia wards. Information about visiting times for these wards can be obtained from the reception desk in the foyer of the hospital.

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3: 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I'm John O'Sullivan and I will be bringing you...
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6: 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This has been Mark Holder. Coming up next, we have the news on the hour, followed by heading back to the 80s.
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8: 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This has been Hannah Russell. Coming up soon, the Midnight News. 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
0: All of the day and all of the night at the Princess Royal Hospital and throughout Mid-Sussex. 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

0: age. The profession is overcrowded, and the struggle's pretty tough. And admitting the fact she's burning to act, that isn't quite enough. She has nice hands to give the wretched girl her due, but don't you think her bust is too developed for her age? I repeat, Mrs. Worthington, sweet Mrs. Worthington, don't put your daughter on the stage. Regarding yours, dear Mrs. Worthington, of Wednesday the 23rd, although your baby may be keen on a stage career, how can I make it clear this is not a good idea for her to hope, dear Mrs. Worthington, is on the face of it absurd. Her personality is not in reality exciting enough, inviting enough for this particular sphere. Don't put your daughter on the stage, Mrs. Worthington. Don't put your daughter on the stage. She's a bit of an ugly duckling, you must honestly confess, and the width of her seat would surely defeat her chances of success. It's a loud voice, and though it's not exactly flat, she'll need a little more than that to earn a living wage. On my knees, Mrs. Worthington, please, Mrs. Worthington, don't put your daughter on the stage. Don't put your daughter on the stage, Mrs. Worthington, don't put your daughter on the stage. Though they said at the School of Acting she was lovely as Peer Gynt, I'm afraid on the whole an ingenue role would emphasize her squint. She's a big girl, and though her teeth are fairly good, she's not the type I ever would be eager to engage. No more buts, Mrs. Worthington, nuts, Mrs. Worthington, don't put your daughter on the stage.
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1: Thank you for listening to Papa Roy, and you've been popping with Papa on Middowns Radio. 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

0: my peak of smoking, I was on about 30, probably a day, maybe 35. I got quite ill recently. I couldn't breathe, literally couldn't breathe. And it freaked me out. And I went to the doctor. It's a chest infection. But actually what he started talking about was emphysema, COPD. You know, you're on the cusp of it. You've damaged your lungs. And it really, really scared me. And it was such a wake-up call. My dad died of a smoking-related illness. When I look back now, and I look at photos of me when I was younger, when my kids were little, I think, oh, I wish I'd never started. I want to be around for as long as possible. I've still so much to do and so much time to spend with them. I think what's fantastic nowadays is the amount of help that is out there. Tell family and friends. Go to your local stop smoking services. If one thing doesn't work, try another. I would say to anyone out there who's trying to give up, please keep trying. You'll do it.
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0: see this battery? Bought it down the road. Perfectly ordinary battery. But it could save your life. Watch and learn. Right, I'll just get this open. Right, pop in the battery. Right, blast off.
1: A smoke alarm can warn you of fire in seconds, reassuring when you consider that over half of all fires in the home are caused by simple cooking accidents. But a smoke alarm is useless without a working battery, so remember the drill. Get it, install it, check it.
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1: 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They can collect prescriptions and shopping. 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And there are many other ways to help people not feel alone. 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

Thank you for listening. This has been Ian the Busman. Coming up next will be the news on the hour. 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

Coming to hospital can sometimes be difficult, and we are here to help should you need it. If you have any issues or concerns about your care, it's always best to speak initially to the person in charge of the ward or department. 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PALS can provide information about services both here in the Princess Royal Hospital or elsewhere in the University Hospital Sussex NHS Foundation Trust or in the wider NHS. 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

0: Hello, my name is Tony, and I'm a consultant. I'm the most senior doctor or surgeon in the team. I qualified from medical school at least 8 years ago. Since then, I've taken a number of exams and worked in different hospitals doing a variety of jobs until becoming a specialist in my field. I work with a team of doctors, including registrars and foundation doctors, but I have overall responsibility for the patients. On the ward, I see newly admitted patients to make sure they are being investigated and treated appropriately. I normally carry out a ward round with my team several times a week to check on a patient's progress. I am available if any of the team have questions about the care of a patient. I also work in outpatient clinics where I decide how patients should be investigated and treated. I work alongside a range of other healthcare professionals, including consultants from other specialities, junior doctors, physiotherapists and occupational therapists, nurses and radiographers, to ensure patients receive the best possible care during their time in hospital.
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Once upon a time, life was pretty simple. It could be hard. The food was pretty fast. But it could be fun. If we caught our mammoth. Or bison. Or whatever. Then, gradually, life changed. In many ways, it got easier. Nobody had to run around for their food. Or anything else much, for that matter. Until one day we woke up and realised that 9 out of 10 of our kids would grow up to have dangerous amounts of fat build-up in their bodies, which meant they'd be more likely to get horrid things like heart disease, diabetes and cancer. And many could have their lives cut short. So we thought, that's not more of a life, that's less of a life. And that's terrible, because we love the little blighters. Maybe we should get together with our kids and eat better, move more, live longer, and change for life. And we all lived happily, not exactly ever after, but more ever after than we had done. To find out how you can change for life, search online for Change for Life.

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4: The top stories this hour. The body which runs air traffic across the UK has apologised for a second problem in less than 2 weeks. It's affecting flights into and out of Scotland, Northern Ireland and Northern England, causing cancellations and delays. The connectivity issue's now been fixed, but disruptions expected. Travel agent Richard Slater says things like this cause widespread upheaval.
5: It's not just the passengers, it's the travel agents, the airlines, the tour operators, the hoteliers. There's a big effect. And I don't think the government are putting the full pressure on the system. I think the government needs to take as much responsibility as NATS.
4: Alterations to the way courts handle rape and serious sexual offences in England and Wales have been welcomed by the Victims Minister. Alex Davis-Jones has called violence against women and girls a national epidemic. Victims will be kept apart from defendants and given fixed trial dates. Helen Jenner's the new leader of Reform in Wales. Dan Thomas stepped down following his arrest on suspicion of assault and controlling or coercive behaviour. He's denied wrongdoing. Sir Ed Davies rejecting growing criticism from within his own party. South Cotswolds MP Ros Savage claims the Lib Dems need to rediscover their insurgent spirit, while Devon County Council leader Julian Brazil says they're sleepwalking into irrelevance. Sir Ed's reacted.
6: You can't please people all the time. And I would say to a Devon councillor, we've now got 6 Liberal Democrat MPs in Devon. That's not happened since the 1920s. I happen to know Julian Brazil. We've rarely seen eye to eye. So all I would say is we're going to build on the success we've had.
4: The German Chancellor has vowed to stay in office. Friedrich Merz has admitted disastrous state election results saw the far right make significant gains. And police have uncovered the UK's largest ever stash of fake vinyl records. The man behind the scam has been jailed for 3.5 years. From Sky News, I'm Fader Silver.
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1: For inpatients at the Princess Royal Hospital in Hayward Heath, the hospital pharmacy is on the first floor of the hospital, where it is open from 8:30 in the morning to 5 o'clock in the afternoon, from Monday through to Friday. 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
4: 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Come I can't on. Know if I'm up for this.
5: I've all put this hill for nothing. Come
1: You'll
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1: be all right,
5: get
1: babe. Come on.
4: Babe, oh, film it.
1: So yeah, I'm filming it.
5: Oh, right. Come on, son.
4: Right, watch out. I need a run. Come on.
5: Go on, son. Go on.
6: Don't jump into the unknown. Tombstoning kills and injures.
5: Can't believe he's jumped. What a legend.
1: Nutter.
2: Why has he not come up yet?
5: Oh, shut up. He's messing about, man.
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5: Chill out, guys.
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Washing your hands frequently throughout the day is good practice at any time. 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You should wash your hands thoroughly for at least 20 seconds, about the length of this infomercial.

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0: Well, welcome to Monday afternoon. It is the 21st of September. We're in deepest autumn. You wouldn't believe it outside, but it's so lovely and warm. It's about 22 degrees. Global warming, I don't know what it is, but it's great. I'm still getting fresh strawberries out of my allotment. I'm quite happy with that. Quite amazing. All for it. And they're very nice too. They're nice and sweet. Recommend it. So welcome to Dan's Radio. This is Guy Thornett. This is the Sonic Shed. I've got a mix of things to play you as per usual. Hopefully you're going to enjoy them. You can always feedback. 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Try that. 01444 and then 44 1350. Let's see what happens if that works. And I've got some music for you. So enough of this. Let's see if I can make this one work. Hopefully I can. This is a bit of a random one, but it is summer, isn't it? Isn't it summer? Maybe this is.
1: As they trudged wearily through the sifting snow, their hands plunged deeply into their pockets, they both wished, oh, how they wished, they could be sitting snugly by the open hearth, watching the fire crackling merrily, sipping their steaming mugs of scalding hot cocoa. "Never mind, Judy," said Beatrice incoherently. "It'll soon be summer."

0: Hey, Maggie, what's Uncle Hurtley mean?
1: Well, you can't beat him. Well, I certainly don't think you can. That is, you would probably know, The Undertones. And that was the John Peel version of Here Comes the Summer. I may play you an advert that John Peel and John Waters, his producer, used to do as a trailer in Alan Freeman's show back in the day, 1976, 77, 78. They did a 2 or 3 minute trailer, which is extremely random. And for some reason, at a very young age as I was, I thought was just one of the funniest things I'd ever heard. It just seems so random. How can you get disc jockeys doing this kind of thing? I may play it. John Peel, interesting guy. If you look at his wiki, which some of you may have already done, there are stories on there which I didn't know, and frankly, I kind of wish I hadn't read. Kind of a bit disappointing. You hold someone in awe and then the truth comes out. Or maybe not. I'm sure it was just part of the moment, part of the times. That's what used to happen. And yeah, you know, what can you say about it? That was then, this is now. It's just the way life is. Let's see if I can get this to work. This is Neil Diamond and a song that I'm going to guess most of you know.

in all its final glory, America, by Neil Diamond. And yeah, a lot of hope in that record, you'd think, and there is. It's a great song. It's just a shame about what happened to it, isn't it? I've got friends over in America touring at the moment and telling me wonderful things about the country and the people, and that's all true. And it's just a shame that we've got the other stuff in the way. I'm sure it'll end up in a happy place before too long, but it just feels a bit kind of random. I'm sure we all feel the same way about it. So I'm going to hold back, I think. I'm going to hold back until I feel, for real, this is the place I want to live. I'd like to go to places where that is how I feel. Just, it's happy, smiles, nice people, welcoming, friendly. I'd better be careful what I say because I've got a child over there at the moment doing some stuff, working and a bit of travelling. And the one topic he absolutely steers clear of, and so do other people, is politics in this country and politics in the US. It's just absolutely not spoken about. And it would have been a few years ago because that's kind of just normal, I guess, to have a conversation somewhere. Just strange. It just feels a bit weird. This is the Beta Band. If I can get it to play, I will say that, don't I? I usually make it work after a little while. Let's see if I can get it to work.

I do love that. I like the Peter Band. I think I've seen them. Isn't that random? I'm pretty sure I've seen them. They're good, very good. If you get a chance, crack on. Recommend. There's so much good music out there. If you just unpick and unburden your shoulders and let yourself listen to the new stuff. What should I put on next? There's so many things. I have got some tracks from albums that are dinosaur-style albums. So the Rolling Stones keep going, don't they? They just every 3 or 4 years will bang out another one. Maybe 2 or 3 years now, I'm not sure. Depends how many divorces any of them are going through, it seems. A bit like Oasis. And I happened to be in London and happened to come across the Rolling Stones shop. There is one around Carnaby Street. And it's staffed by very young people. They could be my children, not quite grandchildren, they could certainly be my children. And you do ask them and look them absolutely in the eye, do you really like the music? Do you like the new stuff? And they honestly tell you that the only reason they're there is because they really enjoy the new stuff as well as the old stuff. So who am I to argue with that? You got to go with it? One question, which is kind of interesting, to me anyway, is who buys the stuff? Of course, there's trinkets. There are things in there which you go, well, I wouldn't want to have that on the sideboard. Not really. I wouldn't be allowed in the house if I brought that back. It just seems a bit random. Bit odd, I think, in all honesty. A little bit strange and unusual. So, they do sell. Apparently the biggest buyers are the Argentinians. I mean, make of that as you want, as you can, as you will. Bit strange. Yeah, anyway, enough. How about this for a change? Or this because we like it?

there you go, put it Depeche Mode, which I hope you all love. KC and the Sunshine Band. I looked up KC just to find out if he's still doing his stuff. He is, he's still around. I'd say he's a bit more KFC than KC, to be honest. If you look at his picture on Wiki, you kind of go, okay. He's not going to be moving around the stage fast anytime soon. Hopefully he's okay, he'll be with us for a long time. Yes, back to music. Rolling Stones and Carnaby Street and Trinkets and things. So they brought out two records in the last 5 years, and I haven't really touched them very much. Maybe I will, maybe I'll play them, but what I have done is I've carved some of them out to see whether they are tunes that anyway I like. So let's listen to this first one, and this is apparently it's one of the best ones off their most recent LP, whose name I'll have to look up because I can't remember it either, but it's a song called In the Stars.

Well, I quite enjoyed that. Enough from you. That was... Oh, no. In the Stars Again. We don't play it a second time, do we? I think once is enough. Would I like to hear it again? Probably. I'll do one more from that album. It's another one which is... These are the ones I'm playing. The ones I'm playing are the ones that hopefully people feel are the best on the album. But, you know, everything's personal, isn't it? This is something called Divine Intervention, also by the Rolling Stones.

0: I quite like that.
1: Should I say that? My bloody Valentine. You will creep in, won't you? Not allowed here. Not allowed in. Explicit. Can't do it. Not only the Rolling Stones had stuff out, but also The Cure have had stuff out, which I know people have gone wild for, because it's The Cure, and they have a very, what should we say? Well, if you love them, you love them, and you stick with them. So that's not a bad thing. If you're a band, it's what you always want. You can come out every now and again, out of hibernation, and pretend you're 23 again, and go and play all the festivals. And that's what The Cure did, I think, this year. This is quite a well-received album by The Cure. The first song I'm going to play is... what shall I say about it? It's about the lead singer's brother. And you can hear the lyrics, and they are very sad lyrics. I guess that's going to be kind of part of who The Cure are. If you're a Cure fan, you'll notice already... but this is a song called I Can Never Say Goodbye.

That was Robert Smith and The Cure, and from the LP Songs of a Lost World. I'm not sure I enjoyed that quite as much as the old stuff, being honest. The old stuff being this.

Well, that does beat it, doesn't it? I mean, I know there's... What can you say? Rob Smith, he still writes good music. You've got to say that. I'm sure he's very happy off stage, but he always looks like he's having such an unhappy time when he's on stage. I don't know why. Maybe he just genuinely isn't that happy. Let's put some music on which is happy music, because happy music is just the best, isn't it, really? See if you like this.

I'm going to put it into automation to see whether we can get this to work. This machine has to work, otherwise we're all going to be in Doomsville. The songs that are lined up are some Beatles and some Detroit Spinners, and then with a bit of luck, we'll be heading into the news. Keep your fingers crossed.

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0: 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The Audiology Department at the Princess Royal Hospital provides a full range of hearing and balance services. As well as clinical consultations, their service includes repair of faulty hearing aids, retubing, ear mould impressions and other minor problem repairs by appointment only. Appointments are normally offered the same or the next day. They can also offer advice if you need help to hear the TV, phone, doorbell or smoke alarm. More information on their postal service, hearing aid battery replacement, lip reading classes, and much more is available on the audiology page of the Brighton and Sussex University Hospital's website, www.bsuh.nhs.uk.
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Well, that was good. Welcome back. This is Guy here at Midtowns Radio. Oh, no, not yet. That was Happy Hour by the House Martins. I'm still learning the machinery here, as you can probably guess. And my friendly colleague Ian, who was very, very much hands-on last week, is now virtual. But thankfully he's around and will help me get back on stream in a minute. I'm going to see if I can do that by playing some music that I also quite like and haven't heard for a little while. What should we play now? Let's play this, because I haven't heard that for a long time.

Well, that was Bonnie by Prefab Sprout, and that was from an acoustic album. It came out with the Steve McQueen CD, and when it was re-released, and it's really good. If you get a chance to find it, and you like Prefab Sprout, I guarantee it'll be one of your favourite LPs. Do we call them LPs? I call CDs LPs, and I know that's all wrong. Apologies that you had to listen to Cliff Richard. I really didn't want to make anybody have to do that. Very big, very, very big apologies from me. Let's see if we can play some of this.

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Here's Cacciatore Dore.

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It's pretty bad. Oh, my goodness. 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

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It is gorgeous. It's just so nice. 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Francoise Hardy. Of course it was. Francoise Hardy. This is Blossom Dearie.

or maybe longer. We'll see if I'm allowed back. Enjoy the rest of your Monday. This is Mid Downs Radio. Next Monday afternoon,

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couldn't dance. You didn't even want me around. And now I'm back to let you know I can really shake 'em down.

0: My name is Sally, and I'm a registered nurse. I've qualified as either a child nurse, an adult nurse, or a mental health nurse. I work throughout the hospital, but you may also find me working in GP surgeries, the community, which includes seeing patients in their own homes, nursing and residential homes, schools, the prison service, and the police force. On the wards, I will care for a group of patients every day. Some of my responsibilities include taking bloods and inserting cannulas, setting up fluid drips and blood transfusions, checking and giving drugs, preparing patients for operations, responding to emergencies with doctors, discussing patient progress and talking to families, organising staff rotas and mentoring student and junior nurses. We work closely with other healthcare professionals, including doctors, healthcare assistants, physiotherapists and occupational therapists to ensure patients receive the best possible care and support.
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0: This is John Boy Cook on Mid Downs Radio. This is John Boy Cook and Afternoon Delight. Coming up next, the news headlines on the hour. 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
4: The top stories this hour. The dance teacher stabbed in the Southport attack has condemned hospital bosses for failing to reveal her medical records had been accessed inappropriately. Leanne Lucas says she believes the NHS Trust withheld the news because they hoped it would never come out. She's told us she wants to see safeguards.
5: Real regulations, real policies, real legislations, potentially a law that says, you know what, if you're going to open someone's files and you're going to repeatedly do it, I'm sorry, you cannot work in this role anymore.
4: The Trust has apologised, adding a decision was taken not to inform the patients because of the potential psychological impact. There's fresh pressure on the head of the UK's air traffic control system. A second issue at NATS in under 2 weeks has disrupted flights in Scotland, Northern Ireland and parts of England. The connectivity issue's been fixed, but disruption's continuing. Here's travel agent Richard Slater.
6: It's not just the passengers, it's the travel agents, the airlines, the tour operators, the hoteliers. There's a big effect. And I don't think the government are putting the full pressure on the system. I think the government needs to take as much responsibility as NATS.
4: Every Crown Court in England and Wales will have a dedicated facility to hear rape and sexual assault cases. A fixed trial date's also being promised. The government says it wants to put victims first. Cleveland police have arrested 12 people in early morning raids in and around Middlesbrough. The force is cracking down on drug dealing and organised crime weeks after the A66 crash in which 7 people were killed. Donald Trump's battle with the media has escalated. Some organisations are refusing to cover the president's events today, while CNN, MS Now and Politico are suing his administration for being banned from the White House. And England's Nations League preparations have been disrupted with 5 withdrawals from the squad. Declan Rice and Cole Palmer are among those missing upcoming matches. From Sky News, I'm Fader Silva.
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in tropical climes at certain times of day. When all the citizens retire to take their clothes off and perspire, it's one of those rules the greatest fools obey. Because the sun is far too sultry and one must avoid its ultraviolet ray. The natives grieve when the white men leave their huts, because they're obviously, definitely nuts. Mad dogs and Englishmen go out in the midday sun. The Japanese don't care to, the Chinese wouldn't dare to. Hindus and Argentines sleep firmly from 12 to 1, but Englishmen detest our siesta. In the Philippines they have lovely screens to protect you from the glare. In the Malay states there are hats like plates which the Britishers won't wear. At 12 noon the natives swoon and no further work.

0: such a surprise to the Easternized sea. But though the English are effete, they're quite impervious to heat. When the white man rides, every native hides in glee, because the simple creatures hope he will impale his soul a topi on a tree. It seems such a shame when the English claim the earth, that they give rise to such hilarity and mirth. Mad dogs and Englishmen go out in the midday sun. The toughest Burmese bandit can never understand it. In Rangoon, the heat of noon is just what the natives shun. They put the Scotch or rye down and lie down. In a jungle town where the sun beats down to the rage of man and beast, the English garb of the English Saab merely gets a bit more creased. In Bangkok, at 12 o'clock, they foam at the mouth and run. But mad dogs and Englishmen go out in the midday sun. Mad dogs and Englishmen go out in the midday sun. The smallest Malay rabbit deplores this foolish habit. In Hong Kong, they strike a gong and fire off a noonday gun to reprimand each inmate who's in late. In the mangrove swamps where the python romps, there is peace from 12 to 2. Even caribous lie around and snooze, for there's nothing else to do. In Bengal, to move at all is seldom, if ever, done. But mad dogs and Englishmen go out in the midday, out in the midday, out in the midday, out in the midday, out in the midday, out in the midday, out in the midday sun.
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So while there's moonlight and music and love and romance, let's face the beauty.

0: day and all of the night at the Princess Royal Hospital and throughout Mid-Sussex. 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
1: Once I loved such a shattering physician, quite the best-looking doctor in the state. He looked after my physical condition, and his bedside manner was great. When I gaze up and see him there above me,

0: Saint Dan's Radio Hospital Information. Throughout your life, your personal details may change for one reason or another. It's very important that the hospital holds an accurate record of these for you. Please ensure you notify your GP of any changes to your personal details, or if urgent, please contact the hospital before your next attendance. If you already have an appointment, then you can call the number on your appointment letter and speak to one of the booking team, who can update your records for you over the phone. You can also ask your consultant secretary to do this for you. Alternatively, you can tell us in person when you come for your next appointment.
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0: Good morning and welcome to Middowns Radio. 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
1: 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Hello and welcome to the Saturday Breakfast Show. I'm John O'Sullivan and I will be bringing you a
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4: Thank you for listening. This has been Mark Holder. Coming up next, we have the news on the hour, followed by heading back to the 80s.
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6: 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This has been Hannah Russell. Coming up soon, the Midnight News. 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
1: If you get out of breath doing things you used to be able to do, it could be a sign of heart or lung disease or even cancer. 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

clowns in town. 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But don't let nobody play me cheap. I got 50 cents more that I'm gonna.

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1: I'm walking. Health experts are telling us that everyone, particularly middle-aged people like me, need to do 10 minutes of brisk walking every day for the good of our health. But we all lead such hectic lives. So how do you work that kind of activity into your day-to-day life? Well, here are five tips. First, if you use public transport to get to work, you could hop off, stop early, and finish the rest of the journey on foot. And once you get to work, don't take the lift, use the stairs. If you do get a break during the day, for example a lunch hour, you can use that time to stretch the legs. And here's another idea, if you're going to nip to the shops, don't take the car, walk instead. And finally, how about this weekend, putting down the tablet, switching off that TV and getting out into the great outdoors for a bit of a stroll. Experts say it doesn't have to be a massive long walk, just get out there and do

Thank you for listening. This has been Robin Russell and In the Mood. Coming up next will be the news on the hour. Stay with us on Midtown's Radio for the best of music and entertainment.

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1: What's good, everyone? You are listening to What's Good with me, Hannah Russell, all the way with you up until the hour. And let me tell you, we have got such a good show. If this is your first time listening and you don't know what my show is about, it's a show where I present all of the good, positive news stories that I think the media industry often overlooks. And let me tell you, I am so excited this week. We have got lots and lots to cover. But without further ado, let's get on with the music, and this is Dance Teria by Madonna.

Firstly, we are back. Again, I apologise for what has just happened, but I believe that we are back running and we are back. What a crazy start to the show. If you have just tuned in, you are listening to What's Good with me, Hannah Russell, where I present all of the good, positive news stories that are happening right now in the media industry. And to kick off the good news, Strictly Come Dancing has returned for its 24th series with a new presenting trio. So no more Claudia and, oh my word, what's her name? No, that's so bad. Claudia and Holly? No. Oh, it's thrown me off. Anyway, there's no more. And it is new presenters Emma Willis, Josh Widdicombe and Johannes Redababy. And if you have watched the first episode, I want to know what you think. Send it in at request@mdr.org.uk. I want to hear all of your opinions. I think I quite like the new format, although I'm not sure if three will work. But, you know, it's interesting. It spices it up and it makes it different and new, which I think is all you need in life, isn't it? Anyway, the sun is still shining, which is lovely. And there are talks that next week we might get another heat wave. See, I'm not sure if that's good or bad news. Me, personally, I think I'm ready for the cold weather. You know, I'm ready to have a pumpkin spice. You know, I'm ready to get a bit cozy. But, you know, I'll never complain when the sun is shining. And it was New York Fashion Week last week. And some of the outfits I saw were amazing. Amazing. And it's also London Fashion Week at the moment, and again, some of the outfits are just incredible. I would love to be invited to a fashion show event. I think that'd be so fun. But anyway, let's carry on with the tunes, and hopefully this will put you in the right mood. This is Upside Down by Matalie Imbeaux.

Washing your hands frequently throughout the day is good practice at any time. You should wash your hands using soap and water or hand sanitizer, in particular when you get to work or arrive home, after going to the toilet and before you eat or handle food. You should wash your hands thoroughly for at least 20 seconds, about the length of this infomercial.

Man, I need Olivia Dean. Let's get on with some good news, shall we? It says a 100-year-old man, already known for his dance moves through social media, led a flash mob with hundreds of people joining in. See, this is something I want to get. I want to get involved in the flash mob. It says, wearing a bright red shirt, Bernard Gilbert directed a dance to the song King of the Road by country singer Roger Miller in Worcester City Centre, with crowds erupting in applause after he finished. The former dance teacher previously went viral on social media for his moves at his care home, and the videos were seen more than 1.5 million times. And he says, I love dancing. Once I get on the floor, I forget everything. I just concentrate on what I'm doing. And a flash mob was in Cathedral Square, featured a Got to Sing choir members as well as residents from the care home, and they raised money for Alzheimer's Research UK. They learnt 4 dances, practiced hard and researched at home to prepare for the event. How amazing is that? I think that is so amazing and so sweet. And I would love to be part of a flash mob, especially one that is raising money for charity. And I feel like that's quite fitting, you know. We were just talking about Strictly and now we can talk about this. You know, I like the theme we're going down. We're going down a very much a singing, dancing kind of route. So well done, Bernard, for raising that much money. And I'm going to look it up on TikTok during this song.

Nelly Furtado. Right, let's get on with some good news across the world. This is a quick fire good news section. Here we go. It says Mexico's jaguar population has increased by 30% since 2010, and one of the world's rarest blue parrots is making a remarkable comeback. And Japan's life expectancy has reached 84, the highest ever yet. In Canada, dogs are picked up by bus and taken to a daycare, so they are not home alone. I think that is the sweetest one. Imagine your little dog goes out to play and then gets picked up by a bus. And I have actually seen these online. It's like a big bus, literally just like a school bus, and all of these dogs come on board and they get strapped in and then they get dropped home. I think that is such a sweet and lovely idea. They actually have one in the UK as well called Dog Bus, and she was on she was there on Harry Styles' tour, and Harry Styles was talking to her about it, and that's why I know all about it. And speaking of tours, Harry Styles has announced that he's going on tour again next year, along with Oasis. Oasis are going back on tour, which is just crazy, isn't it? I feel like they disappeared for such a long time, and then all of a sudden, they come right back. You could almost say it's unwritten.

Hello and welcome to the Princess Royal Hospital here in Hayward Heath. Visiting hours at the hospital generally are between 3 p.m. and 8 p.m. on every day. However, there are some special arrangements for the intensive treatment unit and maternity and dementia wards. Information about visiting times for these wards can be obtained from the reception desk in the foyer of

Mysterious Girl, Peter Andre. I have not heard that song in so long. It is such a good tune, isn't it? Anyway, should we get on with some more good news before we have to say goodbye? Let's go. It says New York has filled over 200,000 potholes in 9 months. That is incredible news. I think the UK needs to take some tips and do the same. It says rewild land in Somerset has stayed green throughout the drought while the surrounding fields turned brown, showing how restored wetlands and midlands can protect lands from both drought and flooding. And a new EU rule has banned big fashion brands from destroying unsold clothes and shoes, forcing them to resell, discount or donate them instead. And then finally it says traditional owners in Australia have dedicated a huge new protected area in the Simpson Desert, meaning a quarter of the Australian country is now protected land, which is just crazy. Like that's a big old mount. Sorry, finally it says Rambo the Ram. Firefighters in England had to rescue a hefty 220-pound ram named Rambo after he got firmly wedged inside a tight concrete pipe. I don't know how a ram gets stuck in a pipe, but there you go. That is the good news of the week. And let's carry on with Telephone by Lady Gaga and Beyonce, who actually, Lady Gaga has just brought a little girl into the world.

Hello and welcome to the Princess Royal Hospital here in Hayward Heath. Visiting hours for the maternity unit at the hospital are generally between 2 p.m. and 4 p.m. and 7 p.m. and 8 p.m. In addition, maternity partners and their own children can also visit between 10 a.m. and 1 p.m. and 2 p.m. and 9 p.m. The ward is closed to all visitors after lunch between 1 p.m. and 2 p.m. to enable mothers to rest.

And there we have it. That is the end of my show. Thank you so much for listening to What's Good. And if you have enjoyed, I will be back next week, same time, same place. Hannah Russell, 7 till 8pm. And I'm so sorry again about the start of the show. Not really sure what happened. But, you know, we got back on track, so it's okay. We all make mistakes. But anyway, yes, I hope you have a lovely rest of your week, and I hope the sun stays shining and we just have positive energy all week. But again, thank you for listening, and

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1: Protection against measles, mumps, rubella and varicella, the latter more commonly known as chickenpox, has been combined into a single vaccination known as MMRV. It's offered on the NHS to all children from 1 year old in two doses at 12 months and 18 months of age. Far from being simple childhood illnesses, they can have serious and life-changing consequences, such as blindness, seizures, hearing loss, and even death. The vaccination can also save sick days from school and nursery, sparing parents from having to miss work. And it can help to build the national community immunity protection for all ages. For further information about the MMRV vaccination, go to the NHS website or NHS app. This information applies to those living in England only. People living elsewhere in the UK should go to the relevant devolved administration website.
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This man has the right to be treated with dignity and respect. This woman has the right to be involved in decisions about her healthcare. This boy has the right to be treated with a professional standard of care by qualified staff. We all have these rights and many others. We also have responsibilities, such as registering with a GP and keeping appointments. Our rights and responsibilities are set out in the new NHS Constitution. It explains how, by working together, we can all do our bit to make the NHS a great achievement for generations to come. To find out more, ask your healthcare professional or visit nhs.uk/NHS Constitution. The NHS Constitution, because the NHS belongs to us all.

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0: It's that time of year again when people are heading to Britain's camping and caravanning sites to enjoy the glorious countryside. But as you head off for your break, we'd like to remind you never to take a barbecue into a tent, caravan or enclosed spaces because of the risk of carbon monoxide poisoning. Several campsite deaths have been linked to carbon monoxide poisoning from barbecues in recent years. The potentially deadly gas, which you cannot taste, smell or see, is produced when fossil fuels or wood burn without enough oxygen. Campers are reminded never to use or leave smouldering barbecues inside tents, awnings or other enclosed spaces. The gas can build up very quickly to potentially fatal levels in enclosed spaces such as tents and caravans. When you have finished with your barbecue, dispose of it carefully and ensure all the ashes are fully extinguished to prevent a fire risk. Symptoms of carbon monoxide poisoning include headaches, drowsiness, dizziness, chest pains, nausea and vomiting. At high levels, it can cause sudden collapse, loss of consciousness and even death. Anyone who suspects they are suffering from carbon monoxide poisoning should go outside and seek medical help from a qualified healthcare professional and call NHS on 111.
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Well, hello there. Welcome along to a very special Motown show on Mid-Downs Radio. It's the Motown Northern Soul Special, Part 1. There might be more. And we're off with Earl Van Dyke, who was the resident band, if you like, at Motown, with the Motown Brass from 1967. That was called 6x6. And it's Kevin Payne with you for the next hour on the Motown Show, playing out the Northern Soul Special Part 1 through until, well, the top of the next one. And here's Barbara McNair from 1966. This is Baby A Go.

a song we played before on the Motown show simply because it's an excellent number. Middle-of-the-road artist for Motown was Barbara McNair, but one of their most famous underground hits was Baby A Go-Go from 1966. This is Kevin Payne playing out the Motown songs on Midtown's Radio, 1350, online, on Hospedia, across the length and the breadth.

whole hour of cracking tunes. That's James J. Barnes, known as JJ Barnes to his friends. Show me the way on Mid Downs Radio, 1350 AM. It's a Northern Soul special on the Motown Show from Mid Downs Hospital Radio. And here come the originals next.

Oh, what a cracking start to the Motown show, if I might say so myself. Earl Van Dyke, Barbara McNair, J.J. Barnes, the Originals, and then the one and only Brenda Holloway, I think the only female artist to tour with the Beatles back in 1965. And there she was with just 4 years on Motown. I can't hold the feeling back. We're moving towards the 20, hospital information coming up, and on the other side it's from major to minor. Looking forward to that very much.

0: fantastic. The original version in 1967, recorded by Dennis Edwards and the Contours. And back they came in 1969. They were the Fantastic Four with Sweet Baby James Epps on lead vocal. And taking back If It Makes You Happy. We will be happy again in a moment or two. Let's take a break when we come back from major to minor.
1: Midtowns Radio Hospital Information. The Audiology Department at the Princess Royal Hospital provides a full range of hearing and balance services. As well as clinical consultations, their service includes repair of faulty hearing aids, retubing, ear mould impressions and other minor problem repairs by appointment only. Appointments are normally offered the same or the next day. They can also offer advice if you need help to hear the TV, phone, doorbell or smoke alarm. More information on their postal service, hearing aid battery replacement, lip reading classes, and much more is available on the audiology page of the Brighton and Sussex University Hospitals website, www.bsuh.nhs.uk.
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0: And welcome back to the second little segment of our Northern Soul special on Midtowns Hospital Radio. From major to minor, and they don't come any bigger than the first of this trio of songs we're playing for you from 1969. Do I love you? Indeed I do. Yeah.

hello, welcome along to the Motown Show on Midtowns Radio. My name is Kevin Payne. It's a Northern Soul special today, and that's out from Major to Minor. A great trio of songs that was. Let's work backwards with the Dalton Boys from 1965 on the VIP record label, and in fact, quite often they released on sort of subsidiary, sort of smaller bits of the vast Motown empire. So it's a gaudy record label. There was VIP, there was Soul, there was Rick Tick, and there was, of course, Tamla Motown and Motown, less the Tamla bit. That particular single was released on, I was going to say the Gaudy record label, but I'm not sure that that's absolutely right. VIP it was released on, that's correct. In the middle, the brilliant Tammy Terrell, and Give In, You Just Can't Win. The fantastic Tammy, who sang so many great songs, of course, with Marvin Gaye. There she was on her own with a Northern Soul classic from the mid-1960s. And coming out of our hospital information on the 20, it was the biggest Northern Soul Motown song of them all. Frank Wilson, Do I Love You? Indeed I Do. Released ultimately on the Tamla Motown record label, but there were a few advanced copies on the VIP record label. And if you happen to have one of those demo copies, it might be worth a few bob. Well, just a bit more than a few bob, because a copy of that sold in 2012 for just over £25,000. And if you've still got a good mint condition copy of Do I Love You, Indeed I Do on VIP, then it's probably worth nearer 30 now. So have a look in your record collection and see if you can find that particular tune. What a classic it is, whether you've got it like I have on CD, or whether you've got the original vinyl copy and can pretty much pay off your mortgage by selling it off. Do I Love You, Indeed I Do is indeed a very major hit on the Motown record label. Northern Soul for Mr. Frank Wilson from 1965. That was the stereo version of the song.

It's the Motown Show on Mid Downs Hospital Radio. It was not a single. It was out in 1965, though. The Spinners, what more could a boy ask for than you? I'm talking about Yoo-Hoo. And it was Kim Weston before that with her biggest Billboard hit stateside from March of 1966. The one called Helpless. And this is Kevin Payne in the chair for the next 25 minutes on the Motown Show.

Oh, no Motown show would be complete without those girls from 1965 on the VIP record label. It was the Velvelettes, Lonely, Lonely Girl Am I. Kevin Payne in the chair playing out the Motown sounds on the Northern Soul side today.

Gladys Knight and the Pips on Mid Downs Radio. If you ever get your hands on love, the working title of that is Love is Giving, Love is Living. How did that fit in? November of 1966 on the Motown Show. It's our special, our Northern Soul special, part one tonight. And we're going to take a break now for some staff information. When we come back on the other side, we're going to connect three.

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0: 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And if carbon monoxide is leaking in your home, this is what it sounds like. The difference? About £15. Carbon monoxide. Don't be a victim of the silent killer.
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4: 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I'm going to kill this
5: 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You kill this one, Marvin. Connect 3 on Mid Downs Radio. The Connection. Well, you tell me.

what about that then? Connect Three. What was the connection between those three songs? Sunny from Marv Gaye. The In Crowd from Jimmy Ruffin. It's Not Unusual from Marvin Gaye. They were all 60s cover versions. Of course, Tom Jones on Decca Records at 1965 with It's Not Unusual. And Dobie Gray released in 64, did a bit of chart performing early part of 1965 with a Northern Soul classic, The In Crowd, redone and resung by Jimmy Ruffin. And then in that Marvin Gaye sandwich, it was Sunny as the third track from 1966, which was originally done and written by the one and only Mr. Bobby Hebb. And that was Connect Three on the Motown Show from Midtown's Radio. And this is Stormy. Diana Ross and the Supremes will sing.

Did she ever do anything better? I'm struggling to think what it was. Brilliant. Stormy from Diana Ross and the Supremes, 1969 on the Motown Show. And this is Kevin Payne. We're in playing out a Northern Soul special today. Stormy, Diana Ross and the Supremes, 1969. Thelma Houston had a number one in 1977 with Don't Leave Me This Way. Back in 1972, She Ain't Going Nowhere.

And that was the Motown Show, Northern Soul Special Part 1. I ain't going nowhere. Thelma Houston from 72. My name's Kevin Payne. I hope you enjoyed the program today. There will be more Northern Soul Specials on the Motown Show from Midtown's Radio. We're moving up towards the news at the top of the hour, and we're going to do it in fine fashion with The Rough, the front man from The Temptations. This is David Ruffin. I can't be hurt anymore.

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and the rabble go out. 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